0: trespasses, as we forgive those who trespass against us. And lead us not into temptation, but deliver us from evil. For thine is the kingdom, the power, and the glory forever and ever. Amen.
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3. 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

0: That's Jamie McDonald and Ain't No Way on Spirit 105.3. Hi, I'm Steve. Remember what it was like when you're going back to school, new grade, new teacher, new classes, new books, new everything, right? So if you're like me, there was a mixture of excitement and nervousness, mostly nervousness as it got closer. Imagine how much harder that would have been if you didn't have basic tools that you needed, the things that you brought to school, all your school supplies, and you had good clothes to wear, and all of those things that that feel so important and are important. If you didn't have them, it would have been that much harder. So that is reality for some kids, and we want to help as many as we can with Pacific Christian Academy. We've got the school tools campaign going. 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

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Well, the ocean wind is coming in and causing the haze to settle down just a little bit. That's good news. 55 is our low tonight. Tomorrow, partly sunny. High 77. Here's John Reddick on Spirit 105.3. I've been

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I'm Jennifer from Arlington, and I love listening to Spirit 105.3.

Martin Luther said it best, pray and let God worry. 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

Recorded live in Tacoma, that's Brandon Lake, Spirit 105.3. I am Steve. This song always sounds like summer to me. It's Everything is Better. Here's Hopeful on Spirit 105.3.

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0: Spirit 105.3 with Ann Wilson. That's My Jesus. Okay, so who is Jesus? Here are some things, some names and descriptions of Jesus. Yeshua means the Lord saves. Messiah, or Christ, the Anointed One. Emmanuel, God with us. The Word, the I Am. The Light of the World, the Bread of Life, the Good Shepherd. The Lamb of God, the Alpha and the Omega, the King of Kings, the Lord of Lords, the Prince of Peace, the Lion of Judah, the Savior, the Redeemer. Yeah, I could go on.
1: 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Sometimes it's kind of subtle. Sometimes it's just a big old huge blowout. 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The sibling thing. 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I'm Julie Lyles Carr, host of the All Mom Does podcast. And sibling rivalry, well, it's a real thing. 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
1: So this song is all marinated up in Hebrews 12. We can fix our eyes on Jesus. He's the one who set this race out for us to run. He is the one who will be our strength. So if you're thinking about giving up today, fix your eyes on Jesus and keep going.

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1: Hi, I'm Steve. We're called to be something different. 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

0: 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Hi, I'm Steve. Hey, when's the last time you went on what you would call an adventure or had an experience that you think, man, I'm going to remember this forever? Well, I've got a possibility for you if you're thinking you're due for something like that. It's our next trip with Colette Travel. It's to England, Scotland, and Wales. It's called British Landscapes 2027. Now, the trip is April 25th through May 4th, and Colette Travel is running the show like they always do with us, and you'll be going with Spirit 105.3 listeners, and Colette Travel will take care of all kinds of stuff, so you won't be asking yourself, how do I get there, or what are we doing next? It's all taken care of. Of course, you'll have some free time to roam around, but you don't have to figure a whole bunch of stuff out. You just go and have a great time, make friends, and see the grassy slopes and the mountainside lakes and the castles and the villages and Edinburgh and Stratford-upon-Avon, where William Shakespeare is from, and London and so much more. So here's the thing. If you want to find out more about this trip, we have a preview party coming up on August 18th. You can come in person or you can attend online. Just text the word British to us to get RSVP'd for the party. It's British to this number, 89419.
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2: 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And as I walked by them, the wife asked me a question about the candy wall. Her little boy started bouncing on our booth. She looked at Tommy with that fearful look of, uh-oh, don't do that. And I looked at her and I said, it's okay. We built this store for him.
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2: 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And we come into a place like this. You're genuinely giving my wife and I hope that there's a place for him to be someday.
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It's not the artist, and honestly, it's not even Spirit 105.3. That's Jesus. And he's inviting you to a deeper relationship with him. 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

0: Spirit 105.3, that is Hillsong Worship. I am Steve. Sometimes, even as, especially as followers of Jesus, we need to be reminded of who God says we are. So I'm going to do that. If you're a follower of Jesus, you are forgiven. You are chosen. You are a friend of God. You are healed, dead to sin and alive for what is right. You are adopted. You are alive, truly alive. You are free, truly free. You are strong. Even in your weakness, you're strong. God gives you his strength in your weakness. You are blameless, thanks to what Jesus did for us. You are loved. If you're not yet a follower of Jesus, you can find out more about becoming one. Just go to spirit1053.com/whoisjesus.
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2: 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And accidents can happen when you least expect them. 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

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You know, the next time someone tries to steal your joy, you can actually say, this joy is mine. 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

0: 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Hey, it's Sarah. God's great rescue plan. Romans 5:8 tells us that God shows his love for us in this. While we were still sinners, Christ died for us.
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0: Spirit 105.3. That is Josiah Queen. I am Steve. Well, the Seattle Sounders are playing tomorrow. They're in a tournament called the Leagues Cup, and this is between teams from Major League Soccer and teams from the top Mexican league. And they're playing a team from Querétaro tomorrow at 3:30 at Lumen Field, and should be a whole lot of fun.
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2: 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And as I walked by them, the wife asked me a question about the candy wall. Her little boy started bouncing on our booth. She looked at Tommy with that fearful look of, uh-oh, don't do that. And I looked at her and I said, it's okay. We built this store for him.
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2: 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And we come into a place like this, you're genuinely giving my wife and I hope that there's a place for him to be someday.
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Oh, well, I have to tell you, my kids, they belt every single song out, and it's just, it's hard right now in life, and I'm just forever grateful for you guys. Truly, it picks up me every single morning, and it just settles your heart. I am Brielle from Sandwich, Washington, and I love Spirit 105.3.

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0: Forrest Frank and Good Day, Spirit 105.3. Hey, we've got the Spirit Secret Sound coming up again Monday. 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And the Piggy Bank from Elite Roofing, it's up to $3,255, plus $500 to pay forward to a friend. 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That's very specific. It's also wrong. Yeah, it's not rubbing your finger on the rim of a crystal glass. But these are really specific. It's not the sound a newer car makes when it almost hits a curb. Almost hits a curb. All right, well, those are all great guesses. They're all wrong, though, so you're free to come up with your own when we play on Monday, thanks to Elite Roofing on Spirit 105.3.
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5: 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Now, let me explain. You remember the Bible, the story of the woman who had the cruse of oil and she was in debt? The prophet said, go out and borrow not a few vessels, but many. Now, if she had gone out and only got a few, she wouldn't have got enough of a miracle to pay off the debt. God wants our petitions to set us free. 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And that's what we do at the river. We teach you how to believe God and be victorious. 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
11: Hey, this is Cece Winans. Psalm 63 talks about God's love being better than life, and that is so true. When I think of the goodness of Jesus and all that he has done, I can't help but praise God. He's worthy of all of our praise, all of our strength. The Bible instructs us to love him with all of our heart, soul, and mind. Why? Because he deserves nothing less. He is worthy of it all.

been listening since I was a little girl, and I'm in my mid-40s now. So it's a key part of our life, and it's a way that we can talk to God all the time while singing along. I'm Carrie from Black Diamond, and we love Spirit 105.3.

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1: Hi, this is Taylor Mills. 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
2: Greetings to you. My name is Brant. Thank you for listening. We're honored. Producer Sherry's here too. We just are honored you're listening. Among the things we'll talk about this hour, I have a question. Maybe it's not the most important question about heaven, but I wanted to kick that around a little bit. Also, yard sale tips and our new feature. Our new feature, it's called, what's it called?
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2: 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Mm-hmm. Yes. And it's just stuff we've learned the hard way, and we're all growing up, hopefully. So let's talk about that too. Thank you again for being here.

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1: Hey, this is Chris with Stars Go Dim. And I don't know if you've ever been in a point in your life when you can look back and just say, oh my gosh, without God, I don't know where I would be. Looking at God and understanding how much He's done for you and knowing that the only thing that you can do is give Him the highest praise, which is holy, holy, holy.

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1: This is an awesome new feature for you, the listener. Thank you for listening to the program. I'm now giving out awesome nicknames for listeners. Oh. It's like a sci-fi question, but like, what if you had to choose one of these nicknames? I've picked nicknames I think are cool.
0: Yeah, but the last time we did this, the person we were talking to didn't find any acceptable options in what you picked.
1: Right, so we're getting better listeners on the phone now.
0: The nicknames weren't the problem.
1: Yeah, so these are, Angie. Angie is her name. We'll do a little thing here. You ready for this? You get options. And
2: oh, boy.
1: I'll give you your three options. You have to pick one. This is for the rest of your life. Everybody's going to call you this the rest of your life. Okay? Domino.
0: What? Like the pizza?
1: Yeah.
0: Or okay. Like
3: Domino.
0: Game.
3: Yes, got it. All
1: Domino,
3: right.
1: Diva Ange. All right. Or Voltage. Right? What? So those are, I think these are cool.
0: That's awful.
1: I looked these up and I thought they were cool.
2: Okay.
1: Do you want to be Domino, Diva Ange, or Voltage?
0: My goodness.
2: I would pick Domino because I do fall over a lot and, people just get it.
4: Anita from Auburn is with us. How you doing?
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4: It's so nice to meet you on this sunny morning.
5: Thank you.
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1: A new feature on the program. It is called Welcome to Adulthood. This is for all of us. Growing up, we have special messages for you.
0: Mm-hmm.
1: We are Generation X, but perhaps you're millennial or not. It doesn't matter. Like, mm-hmm. We're all growing up. But one thing we've learned the hard way is that we're way into freedom in this country. Like, I get it. There's a good side to that, but there's also a bad side, meaning if I'm always free and I don't commit to something, I'm going to wind up by myself. And I'm also just not going to flourish. Like, God made us social beings. He made us for community. He made us so that if we don't commit, like, we're missing out. You actually have to show up for stuff. I've learned this, and I've gotten better at it now, even when I don't feel like it, because I said I'd be there. Mm-hmm. So I don't flake. I don't text. I mean, it might happen sometimes, but like, as a matter of, I said I was going to be there. And the best things have resulted from that.
0: Mm-hmm.
1: The best thing, because that's where the real poetry in life is through actually committing. You bind yourself to something, someone, a cause, something bigger than you, or other people, and you just keep showing up, and that's where the poetry is.

0: Brant and Sherry are oddly refreshing, and they agree.
1: Yes. No!
2: Yeah!
1: No!
2: Woo!
0: Yep, just the right kind of weird.
1: It's really a sight to behold.
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1: Look, I know it's not like super spiritually mature, but I was thinking about heaven. Mm-hmm. And I know there's going to be a lot of beautiful reunions. Like, it's going to be amazing. Mm-hmm. Just amazing. And healing and stuff. It's going to be incredible. Mm-hmm. If you'll forgive me for wondering about this, though, it did cross my mind. You know what? This may fall into the, you don't have to say everything that pops in your head, Brent, that my mom has drilled into my head. I'm not saying on the first day in heaven, but like day 5,000,007.
0: Okay.
1: Will guys who are bald be reunited with their hair? Like, would that be, like, would they be... Also, will that be a moment? I know it's not like, but it's not super important, but a lot of guys, I know I have a lot of friends that would love that.
0: And then, I don't know. We certainly don't have any theological basis for that, I don't think. Well, he numbers the hairs.
1: All things new.
0: On our head. All things new. Like, all things new. Good.
1: Will that be kind of beautiful? I'm not saying the most beautiful thing, but just a beautiful, like, hey, that was kind of neat too.
0: We just walk up and down the streets of gold. Guys are on their knees just weeping with full heads of hair.
1: They go running, arms outstretched. Is that? It is!
2: It's my hair!
1: That's my hair! I want to be there on that day.
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1: So this song is all marinated up in Hebrews 12. 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
1: Hi there, I'm Steve. 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
2: 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My name is Brant, and producer Sherry is here. 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He's exceptional. 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
1: So apparently, I'm reading here, a hot new thing is clear coding. That's what it's called. Clear coding.
0: Code, C-O-D-E.
1: Yeah.
0: Oh, C-O-D-I-E.
1: And it's the practice of being upfront about your intentions, feelings, and expectations rather than forcing another person to conduct a forensic investigation of your text messages.
0: Thank you.
1: Yeah.
0: Please, so, and thank you.
1: Instead of using mixed signals, breadcrumbing, that's another thing, I guess.
0: Oh, my goodness.
1: Situation, like, okay. What this means is let your yes be yes is making a comeback. Because people are so tired of it.
0: It's exhausting.
1: It is. The yes be yes lifestyle that Jesus has given us. Again, we turn to him. Like, he told us this. It's not random. It makes for a better life.
0: Hey, pass the popcorn. Shh, movie's about to start.
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1: This is good to know. Researchers say when you drop, if you ever drop your phone, they say they've done research now that concludes that corner impacts often disperse force differently than flat face impacts.
0: Okay.
1: So what you want to do is, I guess the takeaway is make sure you drop your phone like on a corner of something.
0: Sure. Yes. When you're planning to drop your phone, make sure you plan to
1: drop
0: it.
1: Look at the surfaces, figure out where you want to drop it, and make sure it's on a corner or something.

0: 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I love it.
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1: I don't know. Maybe you wonder about this. You ever wonder, do I really believe this? Like what I'm saying about God or something? Like, do I really believe it? I think some of the struggle with that. Here's a possible answer in the form of another question. And that is, do you act like you believe it?
0: Ah.
1: Because that'll tell you. I mean, that's what we actually believe.
0: Yeah.
1: It's what we actually...
0: The things we do.
1: Things we actually do. So are you acting as though it were true? If you are, if your life is different in ways that would only be that way if you actually thought it was true, then that's a dead giveaway. Now, we can all grow in our faith and stuff, but if your life, somebody could look at it and see that you're acting as though something were true, that's a pretty strong indicator that's what you actually believe.
2: You've been picking up on some little signals, some little signs. Sometimes it's kind of subtle. Sometimes it's just a big old huge blowout. I'm talking about the relationship between your kids. The sibling thing. As a mom, it's one of the things that I've had to learn how to navigate through the years. I'm Julie Lyles Carr, host of the All Mom Does podcast, and sibling rivalry, well, it's a real thing. 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
1: I'm Brandon Lake, and my new song, Hard Fought Hallelujah, really came about just thinking about all of my friends and family members that, you know, really all of us are going through seasons from time to time that are so incredibly difficult to worship through. But I believe that worship is a weapon, and that, man, when you lift up hallelujah in the hardest fought season, there's something that God does. He inhabits the praises of his people. He enters into that situation and he works everything that the enemy meant for evil, and he turns it for good.

0: oddly refreshing.
1: Can I just go off for a second?
2: Yes, please.
1: Yes, please do.
2: By all means.
1: Please go off.
2: Yes. It's
0: refreshingly odd.
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0: 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My mom and I would jam out in the car. Yeah, it's just always been a part of my everyday. Fantastic way to start the day every morning as I'm driving into work. And just thank you. Thank you for being there.
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1: Maybe the best ending of any book I've ever read is The Last Chronicles of Narnia by C.S. Lewis. So it's a children's story with all this meaning to it, if you're not familiar with it. But these kids are the star of it in the last book. And spoiler alert, I hope you read it. Mm-hmm. The most tragic thing happens. Mm. Like, you've got to be kidding me. What happened? And then the story keeps going, and it becomes the most magnificent, fantastic adventure of all time after that. Mm. Like, they keep going. It gets better and better. Further up, further in, he says, like, the adventure just blows up into 3D, 4D, 5D. It's brilliant, because that's what awaits us. If you trust the Lord, you trust what Jesus said, you trust what's in Scripture, the promises for you of what awaits. It is absolutely glorious. It's glorious. It's better than just nothing. It's glorious.
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1: Headline here, it says, more couples discovering they have different ideas about what a good relationship, quote unquote, actually looks like.
2: Okay.
1: Psychologists say many conflicts begin because each person imagines a different ideal relationship. That is absolutely true.
2: Well, you would. You're coming from two walks of life, right?
1: Of course.
2: Yeah.
1: There's the glory in making this work over a lifetime.
2: Mm.
1: That's so beautiful. I was watching a movie again, Henry V, the Kenneth Branagh version. It's so good.
2: Okay.
1: But he gives the speech before the big battle, and it's an amazing speech. Mm-hmm. The Band of Brothers speech. It's Shakespeare, and it gets them all like, do you see the glory of being involved in this battle? And they're like, hurrah!
2: Mm-hmm.
1: Like, okay. But there's something beautiful and glorious about a lifetime. Yeah, there's some battles. but we're going to make it work. We're going to make it. We had different expectations. We didn't necessarily understand all of marriage when we got married. But we're going to make it work. How beautiful and glorious is that?
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2: What?
1: Hey, that might be just what you need.
0: Yeah.
1: Refreshingly odd. 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
1: Just an update. And it's hard to cut through all the news and noise.
2: Yes, it's a lot going on.
1: Yeah, but my update for my campaign for the Senate.
2: Mm-hmm.
1: This is in 2042.
2: Sure.
1: I think we need a mascot.
2: Grant, again.
1: And I think it needs to be an owl. I'd like it to be an owl. Like with the.
2: Why?
1: But with like a Uncle Sam hat.
2: Grant.
1: I think that'd be pretty cool. Because.
2: What do you think that's going to say?
1: People like mascots. It draws people in, makes people feel good. Like a big walking around owl, like a fuzzy.
2: That, you believe, is going to give you momentum for 2042 for people to want to have you as their senator.
1: I'm trying to find something, Sherry.
2: I
1: don't know.
2: I know you are.
1: But I feel like an owl.
2: I'm sorry.
1: And even if I don't get elected, I could keep. I could keep
2: as a friend.
1: Yeah, I could.
2: You just want a friend.
1: I could still wear it around.
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11: 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I'm from Blessing Alpha's tribe in Nigeria. I love his song, Lift Me Up. 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
1: Hi, I'm Max. Even when you don't think God is moving, He is. When you get discouraged, there could be a breakthrough right around the corner. Don't ever give up. Spirit
2: 105.3. Hey there, another big thank you to everyone who supports this radio station. It's a big deal. It's exceptional to have some oasis, some island where people can go to, and there's actual good news. Like, we actually talk about things that can bring you life. It's not us. It's a message we have. It's the best news ever about who Jesus is and what His kingdom is like. And there's so few options where somebody gets to hear that, and we get to have songs about it and sing along with it and talk about it. See, we're just very thankful. So anyway, thank you for supporting the station.

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1: Hey, this is Cece Winans. Psalm 63 talks about God's love being better than life. And that is so true. When I think of the goodness of Jesus and all that he has done, I can't help but praise God. He's worthy of all of our praise, all of our strength. The Bible instructs us to love him with all of our heart, soul, and mind. Why? Because he deserves nothing less. He is worthy of it all.

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1: Friend of mine is a counselor, and his clientele is really interesting. They're celebrities. And he's a believer, and they know that. They're there for that. And I asked him, like, why are they coming to you, do you think? He's like, they are deeply ashamed as a group in general. There's a lot of people are ashamed and because they know they're not really known. And yet people know, they think they know them, but they don't. And they're afraid that if they actually did, they wouldn't cheer for them.
0: Yeah, to not be known, but be pseudo adored.
1: Yeah.
0: That I understand.
1: That's what he's dealing with.
0: Be a lot of shame, yeah.
1: And I was thinking about all the people who want to be noticed. Right? Like, you want to be an influencer. You want to have followers.
0: How many people want to be famous?
1: Yeah. I want to be noticed. I'm afraid to be known. I want to be noticed, but I'm deeply afraid to be known.
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3: They got ice cream and then they sat down. And as I walked by them, the wife asked me a question about the candy wall. Her little boy started bouncing on our booth. She looked at Tommy with that fearful look of, uh-oh, don't do that. And I looked at her and I said, it's okay. We built this store for him.
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3: 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And he goes, we look at our son, and we just wonder what the future is for him. 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
1: You hold on to your high school yearbook? I mean, I know some people have. Sherry, we're just looking at Sherry's.
0: I brought it in. Yeah, I still have them.
1: Very entertaining. I thought your hair was cool.
0: Yeah, cool. I had a little shortcut back then. It was
1: the Toni Braxton.
0: Toni Braxton look. Ooh, I still remember how excited I was that my mom let me do that.
1: That's great.
0: She was very conservative in the way we were allowed to present ourselves.
1: What's not conservative about that? It was just short hair?
0: It was short hair, but okay. It was a little saucy. Yeah. And I was so excited. Senior year, I was allowed to have that hair.
1: Wow, that's cool.
0: Yeah.
1: Yeah, it is true. You remember at the time, I had to have people sign the yearbook.
0: Yes.
1: Very important.
0: Oh, the status of it all.
1: And then they immediately check to see what they said. And if it's something that really connected.
0: Right. You're like, yeah. Like,
1: please say something nice about me.
0: Especially like if it was someone popular.
1: Yeah.
0: Like you didn't just want to say have a great summer. You didn't want to see that. You wanted something meaningful.
1: Now we look back and laugh at it, but everybody's on social media now. They're doing the exact same thing.

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I try to do my best. God blesses me to give a lot of joy to a lot of truckers and longshore that comes here. And we just want to keep God's name up in praise. I love Spirit 105.3.

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1: Yeah.
0: Refreshingly odd, oddly refreshing.
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1: Just throwing this out here, okay? I just read this, so I thought I would share it with you. And if you think it means something for you, awesome. If you don't, that's up to you too, like whatever, okay? But I did notice something in the book of Hebrews, in the Bible. It says God disciplines us for our good in order that we may share in his holiness, like his set apartness, the peace that comes with that. And it says no discipline seems pleasant at the time. It seems painful. Here, I'm reading again. Later on, however, it produces a harvest of peace. For those who have been trained by it. Therefore, strengthen your feeble arms and weak knees. That's what it says. So I'm just throwing that out there. Obviously, it's talking about spiritual stuff, not actually working out. But you can view a situation like this that we're going through. It's not pleasant. However, in the end, if we're going deeper now,
2: and trained by it,
1: and we're trained by it, the harvest is peace down the line.
3: More than 2,000 years ago, Jesus gave us the gift of a prayer, and Christians have been praying the Lord's Prayer ever since. So when we pray it, we're joining believers all around the world from every tradition, culture, race, and nationality, and even across the 2,000 years since Jesus first taught it. These are the people we'll one day stand beside, praising God for all eternity. So when we pray the Lord's Prayer, it's a little glimpse of heaven right here on earth. We'd love for you to pray it along with us every day at 5 a.m., 9 a.m., noon, and 5 p.m. And if you'd like to lead us in prayer, just text the word AMEN to 89419.
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0: It's Brant and Sherry. 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
1: For so many of us, church has different connotations when we think about the church. 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I could use a little church right now.

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1: Hi, this is Steve. 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

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Hi, it's Erica. 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

0: 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Hey, pass the popcorn. 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

honest, I want to worship Jesus every day. I want my kids to be worshiping the Lord. And consciously, when we're listening to Spirit 105.3, it's constant worship and praise to Jesus. And it's just something that really can settle in the heart. And it changes your day. It changes the outlook. And it changes the way that we can look at people. It's something that I want my kids to experience every day.

0: It's Brent and Sherry. 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
1: It really is true. You have friends, and you might notice after a while, wait a second, I'm doing everything in this relationship. Nobody's stepping in here and pitching.
2: Yeah.
1: And after a while, you're like, well, wait a second, I'm done with this. That's just the way we humans are. And this is probably why it's so hard for us to relate to God's love for us and to even believe it, that he would still love me even after what I've done over the course of my life. He still loves me. His love isn't dependent on me. It's dependent on him.
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5: 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And as I walked by them, the wife asked me a question about the candy wall. Her little boy started bouncing on our booth. She looked at Tommy with that fearful look of, uh-oh, don't do that. And I looked at her and I said, it's okay. We built this store for him.
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3: Thank you, Jim, for serving ice cream and the love of Jesus in Gig Harbor.
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1: When I look at my life, all I can say is that it's a God story, and it's a miracle that I'm still standing here today. When I was 15 years old, my older brother Jacob passed away in a car accident. He was my best friend and my big brother, and ever since then, me and my family have endured some of our darkest days. But over the last few years, God has done so many incredible things in my life, and now I get to travel the country sharing the gospel and getting to stand on stages and share my testimony of what He has done in my life. And I hope that when you hear this song, it's a reminder that your life is a God story.

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1: So this song is all marinated up in Hebrews 12. We can fix our eyes on Jesus. He's the one who set this race out for us to run. He is the one who will be our strength. 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
2: They got ice cream and then they sat down, and as I walked by them, the wife asked me a question about the candy wall. Her little boy started bouncing on our booth. She looked at Tommy with that fearful look of, uh-oh, don't do that. And I looked at her and I said, it's okay. We built this store for him.
0: Meet Jim from Couple of Scoops in Gig Harbor. He dreamed of an ice cream shop where his daughter Molly, who has autism, and her friends could work and thrive. Now, people with disabilities and bright smiles are feeling empowered at Couple of Scoops.
2: And I looked at her husband, and now he starts tearing up. And he goes, we look at our son, and we just wonder what the future is for him. And we come into a place like this. You're genuinely giving my wife and I hope that there's a place for him to be someday.
0: Thank you, Jim, for serving ice cream and the love of Jesus in Gig Harbor.
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0: more than 2,000 years ago, Jesus gave us the gift of a prayer, and Christians have been praying the Lord's Prayer ever since. So when we pray it, we're joining believers all around the world, from every tradition, culture, race, and nationality, and even across the 2,000 years since Jesus first taught it. These are the people we'll one day stand beside, praising God for all eternity. So when we pray the Lord's Prayer, it's a little glimpse of heaven right here on earth. We'd love for you to pray it along with us every day at 5 a.m., 9 a.m., noon, and 5 p.m. And if you'd like to lead us in prayer, just text the word AMEN to 89419.
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2: 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I'm from Blessing Alpha's tribe in Nigeria. I love his song, Lift Me Up. If somebody like that still has it in him to praise God and believe in God and trust in God, why can't I?
3: Sometimes

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Truly, it picks up me every single morning, and it just settles your heart. I am Brielle from Sandwich, Washington, and I love Spirit 105.3.

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1: Hey, this is Cece Winans. Psalm 63 talks about God's love being better than life, and that is so true. When I think of the goodness of Jesus and all that he has done, I can't help but praise God. He's worthy of all of our praise, all of our strength. The Bible instructs us to love him with all of our heart, soul, and mind. Why? Because he deserves nothing less. He is worthy of it all.

0: Martin Luther said it best, pray and let God worry. 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
1: 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Looking at God and understanding how much He's done for you and knowing that the only thing that you can do is give Him the highest praise, which is holy, holy, holy.

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0: 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Hey, Josh with you on this super early Sunday morning. Super grateful I get to be with you. Wanted to take a second to talk about our spiritual health. I think in the summer months, a lot of emphasis can be put on staying physically active, physically fit, and all of that is great. But I think that we can overemphasize that, and we can underemphasize the importance of also staying spiritually strong. And that's something I'm working on, is making sure that I'm also spiritually fit. And so what I did to help out with that is I went over to spirit1053.com and found a devotional to start. And a devotional is just a little, it's just like it's a pre-planned Bible study, which is great. So it's I'm doing one through the letters of John. It's just a 10-day series. So it's been great so far. So I encourage you to stay spiritually fit this summer. 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
2: 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And as I walked by them, the wife asked me a question about the candy wall. Her little boy started bouncing on our booth. She looked at Tommy with that fearful look of, uh-oh, don't do that. And I looked at her and I said, it's okay. We built this store for him.
3: Meet Jim from Couple of Scoops in Gig Harbor. He dreamed of an ice cream shop where his daughter Molly, who has autism, and her friends could work and thrive. Now people with disabilities and bright smiles are feeling empowered at Couple of Scoops.
2: And I looked at her husband, and now he starts tearing up. And he goes, we look at our son, and we just wonder what the future is for him. And we come into a place like this. You're genuinely giving my wife and I hope that there's a place for him to be someday.
3: Thank you, Jim, for serving ice cream and the love of Jesus in Gig Harbor.
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When you don't have the answers and you've got nothing, we can be humble. Remember, God's wisdom is infinite. It surpasses human understanding.

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2: More than 2,000 years ago, Jesus gave us the gift of a prayer, and Christians have been praying the Lord's Prayer ever since. So when we pray it, we're joining believers all around the world from every tradition, culture, race, and nationality, and even across the 2,000 years since Jesus first taught it. These are the people we'll one day stand beside, praising God for all eternity. So when we pray the Lord's Prayer, it's a little glimpse of heaven right here on earth. 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

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Spirit 105.3 will be with you all night. 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
1: Hey, it's Sarah. 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

0: It makes you feel good no matter if you have a bad day. 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

0: Spirit 105.3, what's going on? It's Josh here with you. Now, I feel like it's June, but I looked at my phone today and it said it was August. How that happens, I have no idea. But here we are, the ninth day of August, and unfortunately that means back to school is right around the corner. But good things come out of bad, bad situations. We have a wonderful opportunity for you to give back to your neighbors. We got a school drive going on, and, if you can help in any sort of way, I'd love for you to text the word school to 89419. I'll send you an Amazon wish list, full of pencils, markers, backpacks, all that sort of stuff. 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So again, great opportunity. 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I'll send it right over.
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What I do know is that we have a God who wants to hear about it. 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

I'm Carrie from Orting, and I listen every morning to get my head right. 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
1: Father, let your kingdom come. 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
0: The Bible reminds us, the Lord is near to all who call on him. 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
4: 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And lead us not into temptation, but deliver us from evil. 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
1: Hi, I'm Sandra from Kent. I'm from Blessing Alpha's tribe in Nigeria. I love his song, Lift Me Up. If somebody like that still has it in him to praise God and believe in God and trust in God, why can't I?
2: Sometimes

0: 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So excited for this coming Tuesday. We're watching a movie, Downtown Bellevue. We're watching Lilo and Stitch. Everybody loves Lilo and Stitch. Now, it's the live action version, which I was a little skeptical of, but went and saw it when it came out with my wife, and I loved it. Great for the whole family. Come on out. 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There's free popcorn. Come on down. Text the word movies to 89419 to get the rest of the movie schedule. We hope to see you there.
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6: 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It's nice to be able to just stop and praise God and be reminded of His goodness. It's great. 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

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And I just need as many moments of worship throughout the day as I can.

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The proof is also in every song you hear on Spirit 105.3, celebrating the one who created it all.

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1: 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I want to personally welcome you back to a new part of the show that I'm calling Josh's Coffee Corner. Now, this is the second time I've ever done this, so just just hear me out. My favorite Starbucks coffee drink is will no longer be a drink because it's a seasonal summer drink. It's the mango foam chai latte. It's delicious. But that got me thinking, there are so many people in Seattle, the birthplace of Starbucks, who probably have usual orders, regular orders. So what I need you to do is give me a call at 206-333-1053. Tell me your go-to Starbucks coffee order. 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That's Josh's Coffee Corner. I hope you partake. It's going to be fun. Again, 206-333-1053.
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Hi, I'm Erica. 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

0: Spirit 105.3, what's going on? It's Josh. Now, I didn't think it was August, actually, but it is. That's what my phone says. That's what everybody else says. So I guess it's August. I don't want it to be because that means that summer is it's starting to come to a close. But I'm holding on for dear life, and I need your help. What do I need to do before the Pacific Northwest summer ends? What's that one thing that I just cannot wait until next summer to do? Give me a call at 206-333-1053.
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You just can't get rid of it on your own. You need some help. You need help from the Lord. What is that thing? Here's John Reddick.

Derek from Tacoma, and I do security here at the port. I try to do my best. God blesses me to give a lot of joy to a lot of truckers and longshore that come here, and we just want to keep God's name up in praise. 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

0: Spirit 105.3, it's Josh. I have a public service announcement I need everybody to pay attention to. Because if you're like me, you're trying to soak in the last remaining drops of Pacific Northwest summer that we have to cling on to. And I don't want it to leave. But I was grocery shopping the other day with my wife, and I saw so many pumpkin-flavored, spiced, scented, so many fall things. I mean, even like the blankets and the what do you call the things you put in front of your door? Those things, doormats, that's it. So many fall doormats. It's all over the place. And it's not even September. It's just ridiculous. So if you're trying to avoid that, maybe just deliver your groceries. I don't know. I'm really sorry. It's hard to go grocery shopping with your eyes closed. It doesn't work. That's what I wanted to do, though. And I just kept walking into walls. And Maddie was... She was embarrassed. So I said I wasn't going to do that again. So just telling you, don't close your eyes in grocery shop. But also, maybe just deliver your groceries. Because it's not fall yet.
1: You've been picking up on some little signals, some little signs. Sometimes it's kind of subtle. Sometimes it's just a big old huge blowout. I'm talking about the relationship between your kids. The sibling thing. As a mom, it's one of the things that I've had to learn how to navigate through the years. I'm Julie Lyles Carr, host of the All Mom Does podcast. And sibling rivalry, well, it's a real thing. You can go to purposely.com to listen to this episode or wherever you get your podcasts.

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1: So this song is all marinated up in Hebrews 12. We can fix our eyes on Jesus. He's the one who set this race out for us to run. He is the one who will be our strength. So if you're thinking about giving up today, fix your eyes on Jesus and keep going.

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Colossians chapter 2 says, "Let your lives overflow with thanksgiving for all he has done." That's good for this month and all year.

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0: 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Hey, it's Josh. I'm here with McKenna. We talked last week. You were heading to a wedding. How did the wedding go?
1: It was beautiful. It was so fun. Kind of windy, but it was like on and off sunshine. So
0: you know what? It didn't rain. And I think that for an outdoor wedding in the Pacific Northwest, that's all you can really ask for.
1: Yeah, it was perfect because, you know, it wasn't too hot, which is always nice.
0: Yeah, it sounds like you two had a wonderful time wishing the new bride and groom years and years of happiness. What did you get up to last weekend? 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

Actually, it's been just about a year right now. I started my relationship with God, and I just feel so much more of His presence when I'm listening to spirit and music that is better for us to listen to and get with the heart.

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1: Yeah, it's just like a lifeline to God. 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

0: Spirit 105.3, what's happening? It's Josh here with you. So glad I get to be a part of your Sunday morning. I want to tell you about a little something. Krista Senior Living is putting on a fantastic movie night September 5th. Get the whole family together as we watch Toy Story. It's going to be so much fun. Who doesn't love Toy Story? I mean, it's Tom Hanks, it's Tim Allen, it's Mr. Potato Head. I mean, come on. Really, it's going to be so much fun. Thanks to Washington Elder Law for making all of this possible. But I don't want you to miss out on a special opportunity to sit front row and get the best treats and snacks. Thanks to Campbell Auto Group. You get the whole VIP experience. 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
1: More than 2,000 years ago, Jesus gave us the gift of a prayer. And Christians have been praying the Lord's Prayer ever since. So when we pray it, we're joining believers all around the world from every tradition, culture, race, and nationality, and even across the 2,000 years since Jesus first taught it. These are the people we'll one day stand beside, praising God for all eternity. So when we pray the Lord's Prayer, it's a little glimpse of heaven right here on earth. 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

0: Josiah Queen singing you into another summer morning in the PNW on Spirit 105.3. I'm Erica. Producer Max is here as well. So as a parent, you want to set up your child for success. And Tom's son, Chase, is about to marry the love of his life, Rihanna. And he's like, I want to give them an early wedding present that'll keep on giving for years to come. And I love what Tom did. He blessed Chase and Rihanna with their very own Costco membership.
1: Oh, nice.
0: And he's like, welcome to the club, son. Let's go get a hot dog. And he's feeling all of this joy.
1: Yeah, yeah. Hopefully at least the executive membership, you know?
0: Gotta be. It's dad. Anita from Auburn is with us. How you doing?
2: I'm great.
0: It's so nice to meet you on this sunny morning.
2: Thank you.
0: You're running some errands?
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0: Wouldn't it be fun if you could run by your bank? 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
0: Let's just celebrate. It's a good day.
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0: Have you ever made it through before?
2: No, this is the first time.
0: How does it feel?
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1: 2 Samuel 22. For this, O Lord, I will praise you among the nations. I will sing praises to your name.

So thankful for a God who redeems and restores. Spirit 105.3, I'm Erica. Kim lives just north of Spokane, and the smoke is pretty thick there right now. Her brother, who is disabled, was evacuated, thank God, but she hasn't had a chance to talk to him yet. She knows he's safe, and that's just got to be enough for now. And it's weird how life goes on, even when life is turned upside down. Kim had to run to her grocery store in Deer Park to get bananas, and on the way, she saw this beautiful field of sunflowers. Took just a moment to admire them, their faces tipped up, trying to find the sun through the haze. To me, that's the secret of life. Not just looking up, but knowing we have somebody to look to.

That's our four-word prayer for a brand new week. 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
1: 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I'm from Blessing Alpha's tribe in Nigeria. I love his song, Lift Me Up. If somebody like that still has it in him to praise God and believe in God and trust in God, why can't I?
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0: 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I'm Erica. So thankful for Name Tag Sunday at my church. There's a blind man who sits near the back. He always has the nicest smile. I know his wife's name is Joanne. We've talked a few times. Well, Joanne's husband was sitting by himself. She was over getting coffee, and his name tag caught my eye. So I got to say, "Good morning, Steve." And his smile got wider. He reached for my hand, just like in the air. And I was like, "Oh, hi." I grabbed his hand. I said, "I'm Erica." And his smile got wider. I said, "Nice to see you." And he goes, "Nice to hear you." It was a good moment.
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7: Hey, this is Cece Winans. Psalm 63 talks about God's love being better than life. And that is so true. When I think of the goodness of Jesus and all that he has done, I can't help but praise God. He's worthy of all of our praise, all of our strength. The Bible instructs us to love him with all of our heart, soul, and mind. Why? Because he deserves nothing less. He is worthy of it all.

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Remember that story in the Bible when Jesus was asleep in the boat and all of his friends were freaking out? Peace isn't the absence of storms in your life. It's the presence of Jesus in your boat. He's with you and he's got you.

Welcome in to Sunday Brunch on Spirit 105.3. I'm Erica, and I always think Trader Joe's is a little closer than it actually is. Maybe it's because I can't wait to get there. That cut up mango is so good, by the way. So I'm on my way to Trader Joe's thinking it was taking forever. And I remembered something my husband did for me, like last year or a few months ago. I was really sick at Optum Clinic, and that's right next to TJ's. And I just couldn't drive home. And that's when Will walked all the way from our house so he could drive me home. Seattle.

0: Would you please join me as we pray the Lord's Prayer together? 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Give us today our daily bread, and forgive us our trespasses, as we forgive those who trespass against us. 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Amen.
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0: Warning, this may make you want to bring donuts to church today. It's Sunday Brunch with Erica on Spirit 105.3. And Jim, the CEO of Top Pot, just slid into the booth. My favorite donut shop in the PNW. I have a question about the history behind your iconic sign in Seattle. It didn't always say Top Pot, did it?
1: It's absolutely true. The founders, Mark and Michael Klebeck, they were kind of collectors, old signs and different equipment, and you see some of that displayed in the stores they built. And so there was a Chinese restaurant called the Top Pot. When it closed, they bought nine. They had it stored in their mother's backyard. It was sitting there for years. And then when they went to open the first, what was going to be Top Spot store on Summit, they took the sign out of their mom's yard, you know, chased the squirrels and raccoons out that were living in it and loaded it up in their truck. And somewhere on I-5, the S fell off. So what do? Hey, the sign still fits. And what would have been Top Spot became Top Pot. They put the coffee percolator in the middle and just moved forward.
0: Okay, Jim, I love knowing that story. And now I really need a glazed old fashioned. Anita from Auburn is with us. How you doing?
2: I'm great.
0: It's so nice to meet you on this sunny morning.
2: Thank you.
0: You're running some errands?
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0: Wouldn't it be fun if you could run by your bank? 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
0: Let's just celebrate. 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
2: Right.
0: Have you ever made it through before?
2: No, this is the first time.
0: How does it feel?
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0: Just know that's perfectly normal.
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11: 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And I don't know if you've ever been in a point in your life when you can look back and just say, oh my gosh, without God, I don't know where I would be. Looking at God and understanding how much He's done for you and knowing that the only thing that you can do is give Him the highest praise, which is holy, holy, holy.

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1: Philippians 4. And now, dear brothers and sisters, one final thing. Fix your thoughts on what is true and honorable and right and pure and lovely and admirable. Think about things that are excellent and worthy of praise.

0: could be my friend Elizabeth's theme song right now. She's from Linwood, and her family is trusting the Lord for a place to live right now and so much more. Spirit 105.3, it's Sunday Brunch with Erica, and Elizabeth just slid into the booth. Hey, girl, I hear you've got good news.
1: Okay, so I'm actually calling from our new car that someone bought for us.
0: Somebody bought you a car?
1: Yeah. Last week, our little Saturn station wagon just died. A friend of ours let us borrow their van the same day. It's so crazy. Someone saw my Facebook story about it, and they contacted my brother-in-law, and they said, hey, we want to buy your brother and sister a car. He knew a mechanic friend who was actually working on a van. So it all worked out, and now we're driving this van. And what's amazing is that it's like the exact same car that we had before my dad died that we had to give back because we couldn't afford to make the payment. I was like, who buys someone a car? When my brother-in-law was telling me that, I started crying because I was like, are you serious? I was just so amazed by the goodness of God.
2: I've never seen a morning the sun forgot to rise. In every single detail, you're faithful every time.

I'm Laura from Lacey, and I love listening to Spirit 105.3. It just is a space for my soul to be connected to the Maker when I need it, and which is all the time. But in this crazy busy world, mom of three, working full time, it just gives me a little bit of space to stay anchored and rooted.

maybe last week beat you up a little bit, but hey, you've got a brand new week straight out of God's oven. It's for you. Spirit 105.3, welcome to Sunday Brunch with Erica. The original version of this song was written over 250 years ago, but it's still fresh as a daisy for us today. It was written by a former slave trader who found Jesus. So yeah, there's grace for you and me this week.

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1: When I look at my life, all I can say is that it's a God story, and it's a miracle that I'm still standing here today. When I was 15 years old, my older brother Jacob passed away in a car accident. He was my best friend and my big brother, and ever since then, me and my family have endured some of our darkest days. But over the last few years, God has done so many incredible things in my life, and now I get to travel the country sharing the gospel and getting to stand on stages and share my testimony of what He has done in my life. And I hope that when you hear this song, it's a reminder that your life is a God story.

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1: Loving the new seat covers in my car. It doesn't feel so old anymore. Gone are the coffee stains. It's absolutely amazing. Well, the other day I left work with a cupcake and I knew it wasn't going to make it home. So I ate the cupcake in the car, got out, went in. Later, my husband and I got in the car. My husband, who spent a long time putting the seat covers in, not just throw them over the seat. It's a whole process. He goes, are these crumbs on your new car seat cover? I was like, yeah, sorry, won't happen again, but it probably will. I mean, Will's treating it like it's a new car. It's really not. It's new seat covers. When the cool people want to compliment you, they say, yeah, you ate and left no crumbs. I actually leave crumbs, apparently.
2: It's Brant and Sherry. 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
3: I'm going to share something shocking.
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3: 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What are you talking about? Like, how did you burn them? Why did you burn them? I don't actually want to explain it.
4: All right.
3: Yeah, we used to burn CDs.
4: Sure.
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0: amen to that. Peter Burton on Spirit 105.3 and sliding into the booth for Sunday brunch too. I'm Erica, and we're talking about taking more time to rest in life. You know, I try to slow down on Sunday afternoons, but Peter, you're a worship leader, and I know lots of people serve today. So how does that work for you?
1: I don't think it has to be the same for every human. You know, for me, it's Mondays are a day that I shut off. And that's the day that most of the world is getting going. But because my Sundays are taken up, I got to find another day to do that. And then I have to be very intentional. And so, yeah. Turning my phone off, getting off social media, letting my team and management and people know, like, hey, this is a time where I'm not going to be very available. And you got to protect it.
0: Yes.
1: At all costs. We're a much better version of ourselves when we do that.

0: is inspired by God. It corrects us when we're wrong and teaches us to do what's right.
1: It's that extra ping of direction that comes to your phone at the start of the day. 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
1: Hey, it's Josh. 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
2: When I was a kid, I was cannonballing into the pool all summer, getting sunburnt, chasing the ice cream truck. 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My niece Kenzie, though, is learning sign language this summer. Wow. I honestly can't wait for her to teach me. I've always wanted to learn. She also likes to hang out at the restaurant where her mom works a couple of days a week. And guess what? A hearing impaired couple came in and Kenzie had a whole conversation with them in sign language. She was really proud and they were absolutely delighted. At the end, Kenz was even able to sign, "My mom is crazy," which even my sister thought was pretty funny in the moment.
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1: John 4. 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

Yes, we can flush the pills and face the fear. 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It's Sunday Brunch with Erica on Spirit 105.3. Alan was 2.5 months clean. He thought maybe the battle with addiction to pain pills was finally over. Then the car accident happened. Even though his leg was broken in 13 places, Alan begged the nurses, "Please don't give me morphine. It'll kill me." But Alan woke up on a morphine drip. To him, it was a bag of death. He called his mentor, who had been helping him with the addiction. And he's like, "Thanks for everything. I just want to say goodbye because I can't do this again." He was giving up. You ever been there? I have. But what Alan's friend said next changed everything. "Why don't you just do what the doctors tell you today, Alan, and we'll take care of tomorrow when it gets here." And that's what Alan did. And he's been doing it for many years, staying clean. His friend was talking about something Jesus said. "Don't worry about tomorrow, for tomorrow will worry about itself."

0: 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I teach technicians. 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

so much. He sent us his son, Spirit 105.3. Hi, I'm Erica. Once upon a Friday, Jesus died and everyone cried. But no one knew that far from over was the battle. That tomb was about to rattle.

The proof is everywhere you look at creation, and we've got a lot of it in the Pacific Northwest. The proof is also in every song you hear on Spirit 105.3, celebrating the one who created it all.

0: Spirit 105.3. It's Sunday Brunch with Erica, praying for those who've lost everything in the wildfires and thanking God for the families who have been spared, like my friend Joanna's family. She lives in Spokane and she's with us. I'm so glad you're okay. And I'm wondering, how are you leaning into your faith at this moment?
1: You know, at first it was the initial fear of you're seeing these plumes of smoke in the sky. And as a mom, I've got my little 7-year-old asking me all these questions. What happens if a fire comes our way? You know, what are those people going to do? Where are all the animals going? Like, she just has all the questions that I think we, even as adults, have those questions.
0: Yes.
1: And it honestly, for me, was such a beautiful reminder of how we as parents, we're not withholding information, but we only tell our children what they need to know in that moment to keep them feeling protected and safe. That's what God is constantly doing for us. He's giving us the information that we need in that moment and not wanting us to fear of what's tonight, what's tomorrow, what's a week from now. That in this moment, He is over it all. We just need to lean into that and know that He is going to take care of all this, trusting that He is on His throne and He is over all of this.

0: More than 2,000 years ago, Jesus gave us the gift of a prayer, and Christians have been praying the Lord's Prayer ever since. So when we pray it, we're joining believers all around the world, from every tradition, culture, race, and nationality, and even across the 2,000 years since Jesus first taught it. These are the people we'll one day stand beside, praising God for all eternity. So when we pray the Lord's Prayer, it's a little glimpse of heaven right here on earth. We'd love for you to pray it along with us every day at 5 a.m., 9 a.m., noon, and 5 p.m. And if you'd like to lead us in prayer, just text the word AMEN to 89419.
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1: I'm taking advice from a friend of Spider-Man. By the way, the new movie is so good. In the first few minutes, we reunite with a very tired Peter Parker, still swinging around the city, but he's got a pounding headache. And a friend tells him, dude, sometimes you gotta get out of that suit. And Peter's like, no, I gotta keep helping people every second of the day and night. 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I gotta. 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Who knew we had something in common with Spider-Man? Sure, it's good to be there for people, to take care of your family and your responsibilities at work. But boy, it's also good to take a break, to take care of you. Even Jesus, who was more powerful than any superhero, took time to be alone with his Father, to care for his own soul. And we can too, because the Holy Spirit is with us.

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1: I'm Erica. Today's Sunday Brunch shout-out goes to Dick's Drive-In. 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Christine commented on their post about this. She said, you might be 4 hours away, but you treat Spokane like a neighboring community. You guys are amazing. I agree. God bless you, Dick's Drive-In, for loving our neighbors in Spokane. Shouting you out today.
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3: They got ice cream and then they sat down. And as I walked by them, the wife asked me a question about the candy wall. Her little boy started bouncing on our booth. She looked at Tommy with that fearful look of, uh-oh, don't do that. And I looked at her and I said, it's okay. We built this store for him.
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3: 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You're genuinely giving my wife and I hope that there's a place for him to be someday.
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We're actually learning more and more about the brain, like how it has a fear center and it's constantly overstimulated because of the pace of life in 2026. This can make us feel anxious and depressed, but you are gonna love this, I promise. New research shows that worship quiets that overstimulated feeling we feel throughout the day consistently. When you listen to praise music, your stress hormones drop and your heart rate slows down. So what do you say, you and I just keep worshiping this morning, because worship is not only good for our brains, but our hearts too. Here's Phil Wickham. God.

Well, to be honest, I want to worship Jesus every day. I want my kids to be worshiping the Lord. And subconsciously, when we're listening to Spirit 105.3, it's constant worship and praise to Jesus. And it's just something that really can settle in the heart. And it changes your day. It changes the outlook. And it changes the way that we can look at people. It's something that I want my kids to experience every day.

Taking back the Sunday nap. My name is Erica on Spirit 105.3. I love people who take naps, who feel like it's cool to wake up twice a day. Feels so good.

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1: First Chronicles 29. 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
1: Oh, she is going to be the best lullaby singer. It's Leanna Crawford from Kameno singing you into a brand new day on Spirit 105.3. I'm Erica, and Leanna is going to be a mommy, I believe, close to Thanksgiving time, and we are just so happy for her. I don't know if you know, Leanna is married to a former NBA player named Cody. He's 6'11". They're 1'7" apart. Can you imagine? It's going to be one long baby.
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10: Hi, I'm Sandra from Kent. I'm from Blessing Alpha's tribe in Nigeria. I love his song, Lift Me Up. If somebody like that still has it in him to praise God and believe in God and trust in God, why can't I? Sometimes.

Maybe your pastor lifted up your heart this morning. Spirit 105.3, I'm Erica. It's never a coincidence when you go to church with a heavy heart and the message is about your exact situation. It's the Lord speaking to you.

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1: A man listened to a whole sermon and didn't hear a thing that really spoke to him. At the end, his pastor knelt down and said one sentence that changed the man's life. You can trust the man who died for you. The word stayed with him all day. Later on, he felt God speaking the same words to his heart. My child, you can trust the man who died for you. If you can't trust him, then who can you trust? That settled it for him. He said, I realized that the man who loved me enough to die for me could be absolutely trusted with the total concerns of the life he had saved. Now, that story happened over 100 years ago. I read it yesterday in a book called Streams in the Desert. I needed to hear it so badly. Maybe you need to hear it today. You can trust Jesus, the man who died for you.

You know that good feeling you get when you hear your favorite song? It's not the artist, and honestly, it's not even Spirit 105.3. That's Jesus, and he's inviting you to a deeper relationship with him. If you want to grow closer or just to know more, reach out and text the word Jesus to 89419.

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0: to talk with us.
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3: Isn't that cool? Give us
0: this day. Jesus taught us to pray, to be united as one. So let's come together as one body to pray the prayer that Jesus gave us.
4: Hi, this is Josh. Would you please join me as we pray the Lord's Prayer together? Our Father, who art in heaven, hallowed be thy name. Thy kingdom come, thy will be done, on earth as it is in heaven. Give us this day our daily bread, and forgive us our trespasses, as we forgive those who trespass against us. And lead us not into temptation, but deliver us from evil. For thine is the kingdom, the power, and the glory, forever and ever. Amen.

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0: glad you could make it for Sunday Brunch with Erica. On Spirit 105.3, the Triple D guy has been spotted in Seattle. Guy Fieri from the Diners, Drive-Ins, and Dive show on the Food Network was seen at Local Tide in Fremont and Lupe's in Ballard. Guy can't hide, you know, because he drives that iconic red 1968 Chevy Camaro convertible. But wait a second, I know we've got great food in Seattle, but Guy Fieri in Ballard? I think he was looking for Jimothy, everybody's favorite raccoon with the short spine. Hope he gave him a ride in that red convertible.
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8: Hey, this is Cece Winans. Psalm 63 talks about God's love being better than life, and that is so true. When I think of the goodness of Jesus and all that he has done, I can't help but praise God. He's worthy of all of our praise, all of our strength. The Bible instructs us to love him with all of our heart, soul, and mind. Why? Because he deserves nothing less. He is worthy of it all.

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1: You know, the most highlighted paragraph in the Bible on Kindle talks about joy. And it can be really hard to choose joy, right? But is it easier to choose worry? What if the Bible said, be grumpy every day? Again, I say, be grumpy. Let your irritability be known to all. Don't pray about anything. Worry about everything. Nothing works out. So why give thanks or present your request to God? Life is depressing. There is no peace, only anxiety in this miserable world. That sounds awful, doesn't it? I'm thankful that what God's word actually says is, be full of joy in the Lord always. I say it again, rejoice. Let everybody see that you are considerate in all you do. Don't worry about anything. Instead, pray about everything. Tell God what you need and thank Him for all He has done. Then you will experience God's peace, which exceeds anything we can understand. His peace will guard your hearts and minds as you live in Christ Jesus. That's how I want to live. How about you? In the

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1: 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Looking at God and understanding how much He's done for you and knowing that the only thing that you can do is give Him the highest praise, which is holy, holy, holy.

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0: Welcome to Sunday Brunch on Spirit 105.3. My name is Erica, and I'm a proud mom. My daughter Hannah teaches people how to play guitar and ukulele, and often in their homes. So she was teaching one of her grown-up clients in the living room when this woman's husband calls out from the kitchen, "Hey, Hannah, I'm making sandwiches. I got ham, Swiss, and Killer Dave's bread. You want one?" And Hannah was like, "Sure." It's amazing to me. When somebody is good to your kid, you just want to hug them, right? Can't do that. So, hey, God, I'm asking in Jesus' name, would you bless the guy who buys the good bread? Thank you. Amen.
1: More than 2,000 years ago, Jesus gave us the gift of a prayer. And Christians have been praying the Lord's Prayer ever since. So when we pray it, we're joining believers all around the world, from every tradition, culture, race, and nationality, and even across the 2,000 years since Jesus first taught it. These are the people we'll one day stand beside, praising God for all eternity. So when we pray the Lord's Prayer, it's a little glimpse of heaven right here on earth. We'd love for you to pray it along with us every day at 5 a.m., 9 a.m., noon, and 5 p.m. And if you'd like to lead us in prayer, just text the word AMEN to 89419.
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is, allow me to share one of those promises Cody Carnes was just singing about on Spirit 105.3. God has not given you a spirit of fear, but of power, love, and a sound mind. Hey.

0: No way, no how. 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My name is Erica, and I believe God is going to take care of our neighbors in Spokane. And I also know deep in my heart that he's going to use us humans to do it. Humans like Tim, co-founder of JK Boots in Spokane. I don't know if you've heard, but they are putting really awesome, durable, tough boots, like boots you can walk through fire in, on the feet of our heroes. They've got a recharge station for these firefighters. They're awesome. And Tim is with us this morning. I know you are a believer in Jesus. And I'm wondering, how does your faith play a role in everything you're doing right now?
1: It's a good question. I think that what's ingrained in like my DNA, because I did grow up in the church and I did grow up believing in the Lord, obviously I still do. I think it's less of some kind of supernatural moment. And it's more of this is what we're supposed to do. This is normal.
0: Yes.
1: So it's normal to be generous. It's normal to give. It's normal to step in when there's a need. I can't say I experienced some kind of idea from heaven moment, but instead what I experienced was like, this is what the whole thing is about. Church, we read scripture, we believe in Jesus, like this is what this is about right now. So what are you gonna do?

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1: When I look at my life, all I can say is that it's a God story, and it's a miracle that I'm still standing here today. When I was 15 years old, my older brother Jacob passed away in a car accident. He was my best friend and my big brother, and ever since then, me and my family have endured some of our darkest days. But over the last few years, God has done so many incredible things in my life, and now I get to travel the country sharing the gospel and getting to stand on stages and share my testimony of what He has done in my life. And I hope that when you hear this song, it's a reminder that your life is a God story.

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1: Hi, I'm Max. 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
1: Hi, it's Erica. 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

0: I don't know if this message is just for me or if it's for you or if it's for both of us. I'm Lisa Williams on Spirit 105.3. On Friday morning, someone mentioned Psalm 139 to me. So later in the day, I opened up my Bible and read it a couple of times. This beautiful message about how God sees you and he knows you and he thinks about you all the time, Psalm 139. So then a friend mentions it to me yesterday, and then at church, the pastor preached on it. Okay, all right. So I'm noticing a trend, and maybe all of that was just for this. So I could say to you, if you haven't opened your Bible today or in a while, or you just need to feel close to God, may I please recommend Psalm 139.
1: When people talk about Chung Ye, they often say the same thing. He actually listens. And when something serious happens, that makes all the difference. 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

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And so I'm really happy right now. Here we go on Spirit 105.3. God, I'm just grateful, from Chandler Moore.

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So it's a key part of our life, and it's a way that we can talk to God all the time while singing along. I'm Carrie from Black Diamond, and we love Spirit 105.3.

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That's good for this month and all year.

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Talk to God, and remember, God hears you when you talk to Him, and He'll answer your prayer.

0: Seth Schleter, Counting My Blessings on Spirit 105.3. Maybe we were in the same church service this morning. Maybe. I'm Lisa Williams. I was visiting a church with a friend and I didn't understand how creative the pastor was. He went up there with a safari hat on and a backpack. I'm like, okay, maybe this is how he always dresses. But then it was an illustration and he was pulling things out of his backpack. And later he left the stage and came back with a shopping cart. I don't know where he got that. And he had a bag of groceries and he was opening things. It was an illustration about God providing. And then he ate a donut on stage. Then he started talking about Daniel in the lion's den. It did cross my mind. There might be a lion appearing any moment.
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one of the cool things about Forrest Frank is that he collaborates on social media. 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Maybe that's how he became friends with this next collaborative artist. 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
1: Hi, this is Steve. Jesus knew we'd be afraid. That's why he keeps reminding us to stay focused on him.

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If you're in Edmonds and need some empathy, or you're in Renton feeling the need to be refreshed, find what you're looking for in Jesus. 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

0: Just such a song filled with hope and faith. Breathe on it. Crying out to Jesus, Torrin Wells on Spirit 105.3. Hey, I'm Lisa Williams. Something that I heard today, you've got to put the word in front of the world. The word has to come first. And the implications of that statement is hard things are going to happen in your life in this world. And when they do, you need to know what God's word says, because by knowing God's word, you'll stand when everything, like when the house falls down, you're standing on a rock because you know and live the word. I just thought that was good enough to pass along to you. I heard someone say it today, and I just wanted to say it's one of the great things about the music that we play. It's filled with God's word. Just one wonderful way to let God's word soak in while you're staying here with me at Spirit 105.3.
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2: They got ice cream and then they sat down. And as I walked by them, the wife asked me a question about the candy wall. Her little boy started bouncing on our booth. She looked at Tommy with that fearful look of, uh-oh, don't do that. And I looked at her and I said, it's okay. We built this store for him.
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2: 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You're genuinely giving my wife and I hope that there's a place for him to be someday.
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1: 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I've never

Spirit 105.3. Oh, yes, the invitation is wide open. He's waiting for you. Jesus says, come to me. You're weary, heavy laden. I'll give you rest. Hey.

0: this is an exciting day. I'm Lisa Williams on Spirit 105.3. My best friend has a dog having puppies. And so I just keep watching my phone. 1, 2, 3. And they keep coming. 4, 5, 6. We're up to 7 puppies. Oh, she calls herself a midwoof. I think she needs a shirt that says midwoof extraordinaire.
1: More than 2,000 years ago, Jesus gave us the gift of a prayer, and Christians have been praying the Lord's Prayer ever since. So when we pray it, we're joining believers all around the world from every tradition, culture, race, and nationality, and even across the 2,000 years since Jesus first taught it. These are the people we'll one day stand beside, praising God for all eternity. So when we pray the Lord's Prayer, it's a little glimpse of heaven right here on earth. We'd love for you to pray it along with us every day at 5 a.m., 9 a.m., noon, and 5 p.m. And if you'd like to lead us in prayer, just text the word AMEN to 89419.
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1: Hi, I'm Sandra from Kent. I'm from Blessing Alpha's tribe in Nigeria. I love his song, Lift Me Up. If somebody like that still has it in him to praise God and believe in God and trust in God, why can't I? Sometimes.

0: is Spirit 105.3 that you're listening to. I'm Lisa Williams, listening along with you and looking at Psalm 139. I've been having some interesting experiences over the last 3 days where it's as if God is pointing an arrow at this particular chapter in the Bible, maybe so I could mention it to you today to check it out. If you've never even opened a Bible or you just want to spend some time in a passage that maybe is super familiar, but you haven't looked at in a while, Psalm 139. It is all about how God feels about you, how much he thinks about you. And there's this awesome prayer at the end that I just want to pray over us. At the end of Psalm 139, it says, "Search me, God, know my heart, test me and know my anxious thoughts. See if there's any offensive way in me and lead me in the way everlasting."
1: Anita from Auburn is with us. How you doing?
2: I'm great.
1: It's so nice to meet you on this sunny morning.
2: Thank you.
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1: Have you ever made it through before?
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1: How does it feel?
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Ed Torin Wells on Spirit 105.3, and it's just going to keep getting better. We got Forrest Frank right now, Ben Fuller on the way, Toby Mac in the next 10 minutes on Spirit 105.3. Lord,

0: I feel like music can really speak to you in ways that other things can't and bridge the gap in a lot of ways. 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I feel like it's biblical, it's grounding, it fills my faith. I just love it.
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I know. 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
1: 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Mr. Beaver said, Aslan is a lion. 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

0: Boy, did I get a reminder today to open up your mouth and speak what God gives you. Like, if you feel like you're supposed to say something, say it. I'm Lisa Williams on Spirit 105.3, and I met someone today. I was visiting a church, and it was after church, and we connected, and I just felt like telling her my story, but I only had like a minute. So I just told her there were times in life I didn't think I was going to make it. Life was really hard, but God always made a way. I gave her some of the details of things I've been through. I just felt like I was supposed to. And even when it was all done, before I left, I said, you can really trust God. He's faithful. He's faithful. An hour later, I learned that that woman I was talking to, she lost her husband just a couple months ago in a tragic way. And I didn't know that, because sometimes God fills your mind. He fills your mouth. And when that happens, yeah, it's vulnerable. It's a little risky, but sometimes he's got a message in you that he needs to get to somebody he loves dearly.
1: It's Brant and Sherry, your daily reminder that things aren't hopeless.
2: So you walk through the bookstore, there's all these expert books. The CEO wrote this, Steve Jobs wrote that, this guy wrote that. And it's like, oh, we got to soak up every word. I mean, we need to study what he says. Jesus is smarter than Steve Jobs. Pore over the stuff that he says. You want to look for some career advice? I'm serious, right?
3: Man, yeah.
2: He knows.
3: Yeah.
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17: 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And I don't know if you've ever been in a point in your life when you can look back and just say, oh my gosh, without God, I don't know where I would be. Looking at God and understanding how much He's done for you and knowing that the only thing that you can do is give Him the highest praise, which is holy, holy, holy.

0: We are about to hear God's story from Ann Wilson on Spirit 105.3. And before it starts playing, did you want to tell us your God story?
1: When I was 3 months old, I was diagnosed with a hole in my heart.
0: Wow.
1: And at 3 years old, they went in and repaired my heart. They patched it. And then they discovered that the heart was not firing right with the electrodes. So they put a pacer in. And I just left the doctor's, and the doctor says I'm healthy as a horse, and I am 43 years old now. And if it wasn't for God and Jesus being by my side, along with my family, I wouldn't be here.

0: It makes you feel good no matter if you have a bad day. You can, like, you put on the songs you need to hear that day. I love it.
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0: just want you to get some inspiration from that woman, Jamie McDonald, singing Ain't No Way on Spirit 105.3. When she was a kid, she was told she was not supposed to sing in the house. No singing is what she was told. And then she went to youth camp and she knew she was going to sing for God, that nothing could stop her from singing to God. And now listen to her, you know, singing on the radio. I just hope for her story to be an inspiration. If there's something standing at the door trying to block you from what you feel like God is calling you to do. Yeah. Just remember Jamie McDonald and how she sings.
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2: 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And as I walked by them, the wife asked me a question about the candy wall. Her little boy started bouncing on our booth. She looked at Tommy with that fearful look of, uh-oh, don't do that. And I looked at her and I said, it's okay. We built this store for him.
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2: 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And we come into a place like this, you're genuinely giving my wife and I hope that there's a place for him to be someday.
3: Thank you, Jim, for serving ice cream and the love of Jesus in Gig Harbor.
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When somebody gives you advice and you know they've been there, I don't know why the advice seems so much more weighty. Like, okay, I'll listen to you because I know you've been there. This next young woman, she's been there. She's been through so many things in her life. So when Carly Ann Taylor sings, "Why Should I Worry?" on Spirit 105.3, I hope you can hear the weight, feel the weight of her words. Why?

I'm Carrie from Orting, and I listen every morning to get my head right. I'm a public school teacher, so I go in with a smile on my face after I've been worshiping all the way to work. I love Spirit 105.3.

The proof is everywhere you look at creation, and we've got a lot of it in the Pacific Northwest. The proof is also in every song you hear on Spirit 105.3, celebrating the one who created it all.

If you need one little last burst of energy to get that last load of laundry folded or whatever you got to do before you get back into the workflow tomorrow, you need a little help. Here you go. It's Hopeful. Everything is better. Spirit 105.3.

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0: Spirit 105.3, I'm Lisa Williams. I was just thinking about you and what you might be facing over the next couple of days. Maybe nothing super difficult, but just the weight of it all. I was thinking how you might be the responsible one and you get all the stuff done. And nobody really sees how much you have to get done to get everything done the way that you do. So how about some songs specifically geared towards you getting filled up? A song from Elevation Rhythm, a song from Brandon Lake, oh, and one from John Reddick that might be just the one that you need. Hey, I just want to say I think you're a champion. I think you're amazing. And I think God thinks more thoughts about you than that. Beautiful, wonderful thoughts about who you are and what you do.
1: More than 2,000 years ago, Jesus gave us the gift of a prayer. And Christians have been praying the Lord's Prayer ever since. So when we pray it, we're joining believers all around the world from every tradition, culture, race, and nationality, and even across the 2,000 years since Jesus first taught it. These are the people we'll one day stand beside, praising God for all eternity. So when we pray the Lord's Prayer, it's a little glimpse of heaven right here on earth. We'd love for you to pray it along with us every day at 5 a.m., 9 a.m., noon, and 5 p.m. And if you'd like to lead us in prayer, just text the word AMEN to 89419.
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This one more like a mirror that you can look in to be reminded of what you've been through and how God has been there. Yeah.

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Well, I actually grew up listening to Spirit 105.3. My mom and I would jam out in the car. Yeah, it's just always been a part of my everyday. Fantastic way to start the day every morning as I'm driving into work. And just thank you. Thank you for being there.

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And if you'd like to lead out in praying the prayer, just tap Open Mic on the Spirit 105.3 app or text Amen to 89419.

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1: Father, let your kingdom come. 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
0: The Bible reminds us, the Lord is near to all who call on him. 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
0: 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Jesus taught us to pray, to be united as one. 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
4: I'm Darla Nelson. 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Would you please join me now as we pray the Lord's Prayer together? Our Father in heaven, hallowed be your name. Your kingdom come, your will be done, on earth as it is in heaven. Give us today our daily bread, and forgive us our trespasses, as we forgive those who trespass against us. And lead us not into temptation, but deliver us from evil. For yours is the kingdom, the power, and the glory, forever and ever. Amen.
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